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1: 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I think this morning I said it, the first 5 million was when the first time I had a lease agreement with Public Works, yes, for the hospital that was in Pretoria West College.
2: Yes.
1: 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That was the 5 million was for that.
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10: 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As we have sat down to explain precisely the challenges that we are going through, we have found to our appreciation that there is understanding and there is support and a number of countries are saying they are willing to work with us to have this problem resolved.
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10: The joint deployment has resulted in the arrest of 1,080 individuals, among them armed suspects and undocumented minors. During these targeted operations, the deployment seized 19 firearms, over 2,000 rounds of ammunition, and 41 commercial vehicles. In addition, it has seized 83 generators, over 1,000 refining drums, and nearly 2,000 kilograms of gold-bearing material, and approximately 150 kilograms of gold.
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10: I do believe that we've shaken this tree and we should be able to ensure that we remain focused even to the risk of the issue recurring and coming up again. And we must be clear that arrests alone, in the end, are not the real measure of success. The real measure of success is whether we will be able, one, to safeguard the interests of our people near those mines, and we will be able to eliminate mining that is illegal.
9: Ramaphosa eo e leng yena modula stulo e motjha wa Sadeka jwale o ile a hlongwa potso ya hore ebe kontinente ena e tla kgona ho jara boikarabelo bofe nakong ya tataiso ya hae ha ka lehlakoreng le leng yena a baleha ho jara boikarabelo ka boshodu bo ileng ba etsa la polasing ya hae ya Phalaphala.
10: 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So as far as I'm concerned, that matter is being handled, and I've always said it's best we leave it there in the way that it is being handled.
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14: The rand is standing tall, and that's all because of a weakening US dollar, reason being the surprise intervention by the U.S. Treasury in the bond markets by starting to buy long-term dated bonds with the whole idea of trying to lower borrowing costs that resulted in bond yields going down. And usually bond yields going down, that tells you that expectations are interest rates won't be going up anytime soon. And also bearing in mind that the rent itself, it's a commodity currency. So with all this commodity crisis at elevated level, that as well is helping to give cushion when it comes to the rent.
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15: We think it's very likely that national financial assistance will be required to get this city back up and running and solvent. But this has to be conditional. Conditional on a new government of Johannesburg that is serious about dealing with the challenges it faces, that will take control of the budget and will deal with corruption and a number of other things that are essential.
13: Re lekola hore ranta e sebeditse jwang papisong le ditšhelete tsa dinatsa matšhaba ha mebaraka e kwalwa maobane. 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
1: The state says the accused could interfere with the witnesses if they are granted bail. It told the court that some witnesses' families were allegedly offered money. The court heard that the digital evidence links the men to the alleged trafficking operation. However, the businessman has challenged the legality of his arrest, while the second accused says he was only hired as the businessman's driver. The defense questioned why the men were arrested 4 years after the first case was reported. They claim the arrests are politically motivated because the case was recently mentioned at the Madlanga Commission.
0: Mokgatlo wa Institute of Economic Justice IEJ ka bogutshwanyane o boletse gore mmuso o kentse mehato ka morero wa go fokotsa monyetla wa go fumana thuso ya ditšhelete ya lenaneo la batho ba sa sebetseng ke gore SRD ka bogutshwanyane. 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
2: 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And I hope that in the thinking which they do after this, that penny further drops.
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3: I can spin it as I want to. We know backs against the wall. Not the positive. The one thing that I can say, we've been in this position many a times. Just through, we've been together for 10 years, 9 years. And most of the squad, we've lost first pool games. We've lost the first game against the Lions series. But that doesn't make it easier. It helps us to know that we've been there before and we can fight our way out of it.
2: O sa le jalo maobane papading ya rugby ke mo Lions e ne kopane jalo le tlhopha sane sa All Blacks. 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
4: We still have a lot of ground to cover because there's still a big gap between the development of women's football and where the men's game is at. So we are slowly getting there. We are in the right direction, I believe. The more competitions we have, the better we become in terms of technically and tactically understanding the game and the demands of the modern football. So I believe that we are heading in the right direction.
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0: action. 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This is why the ANC has approached the candidate selection process with seriousness it deserves.
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3: That you needed more money?
2: Yes.
3: Okay, so was this in a bid to support your requirement for 20 million?
2: Yes.
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5: I'm not any kind of a hero. I'm not any kind of a, you know, saint, because anybody can, you know, when I hear all the accolades and all the things that people say about me, I think, good Lord, I ain't all that. 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
1: 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The commission has probed him about the multi-million rand Medicare 24 tender. Matlala maintained that he could be a subject of a special investigating unit investigation linked to Gauteng Health Department tenders. He did not specify what offense he was allegedly being investigated for. Matlala has repeatedly invoked his right against self-incrimination, particularly when questioned about his alleged relationships with senior police officials and matters before the courts. 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
1: This meeting represents the final stage of the national list process before the submission of our candidates to the Independent Electoral Commission. This meeting follows the successful launch of the ANC's 2026 local government election manifesto. The manifesto will represent commitment to action. This commitment requires leadership of the highest caliber. Councillors and mayors who understand that public office is not a privilege, but a responsibility entrusted to them by communities. This is why the ANC has approached the candidate selection process with seriousness it deserves.
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2: 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That resulted in bond yields going down, and usually bond yields going down, that tells you that expectations are interest rates won't be going up anytime soon. And also bearing in mind that the rand itself, it's a commodity currency. So with all this commodity crisis at elevated level, that as well is helping to give cushion when it comes to the rand itself.

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2: Mm.
4: So to answer a question ya how abutuaka, some losses are not buried in cemeteries, but they are buried in our hearts. The losses though did tula ko dipelong tsa rona long after we have buried the person. So to answer your question, grief is a lifelong process. Some of us will grieve until we ourselves get to talk about. So, honali comfort that some people have, hante anahana, osuwa haye yena o, kapa mewa haye o, imufa a remembrance, kapa hupolo ya kore, this person lived, and I cannot afford to forget motho ona
3: fela ha ile matsu wena setseng e normal into ke ntwe normal.
4: 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So we embody the grief, it keeps, we keep getting reminded gore if mama na le mo ka be go le so, if papa na le mo ka be go le so. 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So it is 100% normal. 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No, at that point you might need to seek therapy kapa ntho re bitsang gore ke counseling.
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12: In terms of the sport itself, I think because of the impact that we have with the program itself, I mean, today there's like 100,000 rand that the guys are going to share amongst themselves. So we've seen the growth of skateboarding across the country, and we would like to attribute that to the Kimberley Diamond Cup, and that is the commitment that we actually have when it comes to prize money. I mean, even the championship is like 400,000 rand that goes to the skaters. So yeah, for us, it's quite exciting to see the development that is actually happening through this program with skateboarding.
11: Bobadina fa bacha minyetla le kholo. Lontse tapele talente tsa bona na heng ka tsana le machabeng. 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O se a tswa di Olympic mamedi tsa ka mane ka Tokyo e ka tsana le tsane etsa Paris. Kanito sa tswa mono sebeditse hantle a ho.
13: I mean, that whole organization is the reason why I am where I am today. Not just the skate park facility being the best in the world, but the programs that they've been doing ever since I was a kid. You know, they basically grown me to be who I am today. So it's literally everything.
11: Hajole tena buipelo awa witukisetajwalo di tlhodisano tsa Cado World Finals.
13: Preparing mentally is just by journaling. The biggest factor for me is confidence. You know, with skateboarding, you won't feel prepared if you didn't put in the work. So just putting the work in, I feel like that will build my confidence going into the competition in Russia. Outside of that, just visualizing my runs, visualizing literally every single detail from what I'll be wearing on the day of the competition and the tricks that I want to do, my runs, my lines. And yeah, I'm super excited for Russia.
11: Jole ke dikotse Betway Premiership di teng ka jeno Polokwane City ya mela Milford Football Club mamiri papa dine to ba monate we shebe Milford e qadile le lenyokonyane ha re sebetla e hula 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

0: 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I could say, I don't know what you think of it. Kimba Jimna Hanley all the time. 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
1: In the first incident, two large travel suitcases were intercepted at the airport terminal. The suitcases contained blocks of suspected cocaine weighing approximately 84 kilograms. In a separate interception at the cargo section, four boxes containing approximately 250 kilograms of suspected cocaine were packed into 220 blocks were also seized. The combined estimated street value of the seized cocaine is more than 200 million. Lieutenant General Bani has commended the multidisciplinary team for its vigilance and continued efforts to disrupt drug trafficking through the country's major international entry point.
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2: The Matlanga Commission is expected to begin a new topic with Matlala this morning. The commission has probed him about the multi-million rand Medicare 24 tender. Matlala maintained that he could be a subject of a special investigating unit investigation linked to Gauteng Health Department tenders. He did not specify what offense he was allegedly being investigated for. Matlala has repeatedly invoked his right against self-incrimination, particularly when questioned about his alleged relationships with senior police officials and matters before the courts. 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

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SABC Education, Enriching Minds, Enriching Lives.

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1: 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At the time of his death, the team of police officials was following up information about illegal firearms when they came under fire from a shack in the Sevendeland informal settlement. The alleged suspect also died in the shootout and 2 illegal firearms were found in his possession.
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2: in the first incident, 2 large travel suitcases were intercepted at the airport terminal. The suitcases contained blocks of suspected cocaine weighing approximately 84 kilograms. In a separate interception at the cargo section, 4 boxes containing approximately 250 kilograms of suspected cocaine were packed into 220 blocks were also seized. The combined estimated street value of the seized cocaine is more than 200 million. Lieutenant General Dimpani has commended the multidisciplinary team for its vigilance and continued efforts to disrupt drug trafficking through the country's major international entry point.
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3: I think it's very likely that national financial assistance will be required to get this city back up and running and solvent. But this has to be conditional on a new government of Johannesburg that is serious.

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1: Even against the opinions and the advice that she was given, both from her own legal opinion that she sought and from the legal opinion that was sought by the impeachment committee. After realizing that she's in a corner, she went to seek the second legal opinion, which also did not say that she must abide. With that background, that we say the speaker is not fit for office, she has put parliament into disrepute, and she cannot continue to serve as the speaker of the National Assembly.
0: Mosadi le lesea la gae la dikgwedi tse e tsheletseng ba timeletse ka mokhukhung o neng o tuka sebakeng sa mokhukhu sa Vakabiki Nomzamo haufi le Strand maobane bosigo. 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
2: The crews from Strand, Slowridge Pass and Somerset West were on scene, and by 20 past 1 the fire was extinguished. An estimated 6 structures were destroyed, leaving approximately 12 persons displaced. An adult female and a female minor, 6 months of age, died in the blaze. A second woman sustained burn wounds and was transported to hospital. The South African Police Service will investigate the cause of the fire.
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3: The operation conducted by the police in the early hours and the firearms conducted recovered demonstrated the grave danger posed to our communities by criminals who possess illegal firearms. These weapons continue to fuel violent crime and place both our people and police officers at great risk. We commend the police for conducting intelligence-driven operation aimed at disrupting criminal networks and the illegal possession of firearms. We honor the sacrifice of the fallen captain and salute the police officer who continue to confront violent criminals under extreme dangerous circumstances. Thank you very much.
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1: But for now, why don't you tell me in your own words what it is that's under investigation?
2: My contact with General Senona, so I wouldn't know what are they investigating. They just said corruption, a couple of things which I wouldn't know exactly which part are they going to concentrate on.
0: Sepolesa sa Western Cape se hapile dithethefatsi tsa boleng ba diranta tse dimilione tse 11 mme sa tshwara mmelaelwa Rafir Sonderend Overberg. 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
3: The members were doing vehicle stop and searches at about 25 minutes to 11. They stopped a black Nissan Tita and in the boot of the vehicle, police found 87 packets of Mandrax tablets, 16 packets of uncut crystal meth and 2 blocks of cocaine. A 37-year-old foreign national male was arrested for possession of drugs. Once charged, he will make his first court appearance before the Caledon Magistrates Court.
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4: The deceased, a 50-year-old captain, was attached to the Provincial Tactical Response Team and deployed in the area as part of investigations into the murder of councillor and former mayor of Knysna, Aubrey Tsengwa, as well as two others in separate shooting incidents last week. At the time of the incident, the SAPS integrated team was executing an operation following up information about illegal firearms at the Sievendelan informal settlement on the Uniondale Road. Three suspects appeared in court for Tsengwa's murder, with investigations ongoing into the murder of Mandla Matiwani and Mandla Chololo. A fourth suspect in Tsengwa's murder is due to appear in court today.
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1: 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quality and the support of our own. I really have a bali the program, especially the support of Banabana Baraba Bitan to the high flyers. Bow hang at that and a look man of it. 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
0: 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Please take us through to what has been happening since the hearing started today.
7: Good afternoon to you, Dima, and to the listeners. And I think you've hit the nail on the head in that, you know, the commission has now gone to the crux of what the Madlanga Commission had been established for. And this was the disbandment of the PKTT on the 31st of December 2024 by Police Minister Senzo Mkhunu. So what the commission has started by doing is asserting the relationship between Vusmuziket Matlala as well as General Lesetja Senona. And as you know, these were people who met quite frequently, and even at one time, Lesetja Senona actually borrowed Vusmuziket Matlala 20,000 rand when the police seized some of his assets, including the guns for his security company and his phones. So ultimately, what the commission is trying to find out is how Vusmuziket Matlala got to know about this disbandment of the PKTT. And what we are finding out through the evidence of Adela Hassim, who's the evidence leader, is the fact that Senona actually sent Matlala this disbandment letter of the PKTT in January and was even encouraging, you know, Matlala to take the South African Police Service to court over his Medicare 24 contract. And what we are also hearing is that former Police Minister General Beyiqele was actually one of the people who told Matlala that, you know, the PKTT were the actual people who had raided his home in December, you know, on 2 days, on the 6th of December as well as the 18th of December. So ultimately, I think what the commission sought to do, Edima, is to establish, you know, a sort of Matlala's influence in the disbandment of the PKTT, because remember, there are those links that were alleged by Brown Mohodzi, as well as, you know, the assistance by certain rather senior police officials who may have made it happen.
0: Did Matlala perhaps explain as to why did General Senona encourage him or advise him to take the SAPS to court in regards with the Medicare 24 contract?
7: So, Dima, what he alludes is the fact that, you know, Senona also had some interest in this sort of relationship or his contract. Because if you remember, you know, they were close, there were people who had met, and it seemed like this was a mutually beneficial relationship amongst the pair. You do for me, I do for you. I mean, even with General Lesetja Senona's testimony last year, he had made mention of the fact, or it was discovered rather, that he had shared a very sensitive police docket, you know, with with Vusmuziket Matlala. So he doesn't really get into it. But what he alludes is the fact that Lesetja Senona may have had an interest in this Medicare 24 tender.
0: Well, Sba, thank you very much for your time.
7: Thank you so much for having me.
0: Mamadi eno ke motlodiso rena wa ditaba yena ke Sibahle Mota ka bogotswanyane seo a se tlhalosang ke gore Matlala o ntse a tswela pele go tlhongwa dipotso le o arabela go tse dintsi tsa dintlha tse 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
4: The DA will be voting against the motion of no confidence in the Speaker today. Of course, we do not agree with everything that the Speaker has done up to now. There are many things that we have been critical of, but we do feel that a motion of no confidence is a much too drastic step. The DA has also met with the Speaker and put on the table a string of issues that we would like to see her help address, and we do think that she needs to be given the opportunity to first set that right and to get Parliament working.
0: Mibuso ya dinatse pedi ileng Afrika Borwa le Brazil itisa makama a yona ka ho lekola ditaba tsa kgwebusano diminerale le bohlokwa ba tshebediso ya dintlha tse ding tsa

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2: Brazil is prepared to deepen exchange with South Africa in this area, including through cooperation on vaccine production, technological development, and the strengthening of local health manufacturing capacities. This is an area in which our countries can contribute to greater health security in the global south. Food and nutrition security is another priority shared by our countries.
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1: 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Andiswa.
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1: Oh yes,
2: yes, we were together conducting an operation. Operation we divided into three different places.
1: Yes.
2: A roadblock was held in the border of Garib and Mangaung, which is why both districts were working together. And another operation was conducted in the CBD, which is a compliance inspection.
1: Ah.
2: And another one was conducted at Kgesanong, which was in a soft approach, teaching and educating our community in terms of gender-based violence. Yes.
1: Jwale hona jwale le tlo etsa jwa matsatsi a lena na o etsa jwa go ba jwale kgwedi ya ilo fela jwa
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1: ho joang ho ba meta pele wena out andi swa mo kolonele ho joang ho ba meta pele sepolisi mo o le mme o sebetsa le bomme bunjani how do you feel
2: oh ntate thuso it's not easy.
1: Yes.
2: Mara, suponisa they take us through different trainings and preparations, because you will understand our department, as much as we are here, but it's still mainly men dominated, especially in the visible policing, where it's actually in the streets. We are more into the streets. We are more into patrols, operations, tackling different type of criminalities, operations, all of that. It is challenging, but very interesting as well.
1: Challenging and interesting. Jwale, the operations tsa lona jwalo ka o tshwere le tla ne le tswele pele le ona kgweding ena basadi le ntse di di sharpa ho ya pele hape ha di no ho yema le tla ne di mathata le kopana lona ke a feng kore re ke re crime e ngate le kopana le yona ke efeng le fumana e le eng ha re sebe ho basading le fumana bothata bo basadi ba kopanang le bona ke bofe.
2: And that's a true so crime.
1: Common, a common.
2: A common haholo, especially against women and children.
1: Yes.
2: It is still different sorts of hlekefetso tsa bomme dintse di le teng. We can mention few rape, and sexual assault. They are not isolated into strangers being the perpetrators. They are also into family.
1: But what's the one?
2: Exactly. Right. Being the perpetrators of these crimes. And Doropong predominantly.
1: Alzama Doropong E.
2: That it was so robberies in the city, common robberies are still there and rife. And also, few things that are giving us a huge concern is cybercrime.
1: Cybercrime.
2: And that it was so, it is a problem.
1: Mm.
2: We've moved into, we've transited as the community into making life easier. We do things on the phone.
1: But shapaka phone. Maranra.
2: Libona ditsotsi di teng teng teng mo. And people still believe that it was already. Kito ufa mohlala wa case ya ka jeku lona le me a senior citizen o gone ufa ditsotsi 171,000 just because ba mutshepisitse a million. Anga chelete ya ka ya higher pension are u ipatala jwang million ka
1: 171,000.
2: Ufile ditsotsi ntate thuso is a senior citizen. They target all age groups and give Meli and a victim. They target all age groups, irrespective if we are sitting on an old age home.
1: By our target, cybercrime.
2: Cybercrime, that too. So it's something that we need as a community. It's something we need. Kaufela rebuwe kayona. Kawana lu fana li kadi OTP on your phone huba tumba sa utsibi.
1: Mm.
2: Banki kasu huba li OTP in tate tuzo. 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
1: Kita ikela banki.
2: Iyele banki in tate tuzo. Because the processes that they are gonna take you through, keeping on following these instructions, are what's gonna lead you to end up losing valuable money that you've used for something better.
1: Mm,
2: so cybercrime is something that as a community we need to start being broad about it, as well as unnecessary negligence in that it also. Remember, crime is something that it can be opportunistic as well.
1: Mm.
2: Your valuables. Why leave your cell phone and your laptop and your expensive camera lying around in your car? You know you're going to have many stops. Why don't you finish using them? Keep them safe and travel. Because that's an opportunistic crime. Una ifitela abona ar eish. Gatola. Ahutla. Ahutla la kolonyao. Because it was inili pepenening fela mo. So people, we need to talk about crime and we need to talk about safety measures. As we need to know where safety starts with you.
1: Safety starts with you. Mo kolonele ke a leboa na hona le tabe ke sile hona le tabe ngono batla o bua ka bona ka jeno
2: and that too. So as we're conducting operations yesterday in town, we focused on second hand goods as well as recycling places that are actually scattered in town.
1: Yes,
2: there's one thing that our community needs to know. Four of them were closed down. It's important if you are dealing in second-hand goods. If somebody came to sell a laptop or a cell phone, they must actually leave a copy of an ID. Mm. So that in future, if we link those things to a crime, then we know who sold these things here. Same applies with recycling.
1: It's second-hand, it's about recycling. Asiye, Santo Sahaimu.
2: Because tomorrow,
1: photocopier idea high.
2: If we fail, and it there's prescriptions in terms of dealing with secondhand goods. Why do we focus on these communication shops that are dealing in terms of phones, laptops? It's because they are actually easily movable items if they are stolen. So compliance in terms of secondhand goods is actually what we want to make an awareness on. There's nothing wrong that it was to go and sell your cell phone, but you leave your ID. So that tomorrow, if that IMEI number is linked to a crime, we can know who sold it. If it's yours, you'll honestly leave your ID with peace in that second-hand dealer, and it will be sold and you'll get your money because you've bought something else. But the minute we find items there that now cannot be accounted for, whose phone is this who brought it here?
1: Yeah.
2: If the dealer cannot account and we didn't find one or two, we found more,
1: voila,
2: we end up closing those shops.
1: Voilà.
2: Because we are senior. Mm. You are actually enabling.
1: Butsotsi.
2: Butsotsi.
1: Ke o taba. 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
2: Fines were issued in these different. We didn't just close them. A minimum of 5,000 fine.
1: Mm.
2: In this, a total of 6 dealers. And on those 6, 4 were closed down. Because it was not just one or two non-compliance in terms of second-hand goods, guys. It was a lot.
1: Mm.
2: So people need to know that it is legal to be fixing your phone or to be selling your phone. But if you're fixing your phone, it must be registered. How much was our shop our Cooper ID provided because we are protecting him too or her so that tomorrow when we do these unannounced inspections, he can account, yes, this phone was brought to me by a carriage. Then after that, he must keep that on record. And there will be IMEI numbers written down so that he or she can account on all the electronic items that were brought, all serialized items that were brought in his shop. It's very important.
1: Kalebomme le na kong etlang o tle la se qetile ka operation bile ha le no qeta la khwedi ena e tlo fela le sebeditse lentseng o tlo tlo bolela rona le sebeditse jwang hape le fumana gore crime e tswang ke basadi kifing basadi bona ba wetse crime e feng ka tswa hanga ta ke rona ba tshwara mbontate na le basadi le ba tshwara
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2: and 32 so bomme le bona in terms of assault. Remember, Domestic Violence Act doesn't necessarily mean
1: assault.
2: 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But le bona ba they are falling prey. 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
2: 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So remember this is the city. So there is a lot of shops around.
1: Oh yes.
2: Meaning theft and shoplifting are actually rife. 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
1: 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In that process, we then have one of our members fatally wounded, as well as the suspect. We managed to recover two firearms within the suspect's possession, which were then busy for the purpose of investigation in this matter.
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2: And I told him that, listen, they even took my phones. I cannot even make transaction. I even borrowed money from him.
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0: 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you, Thank you, Thank you, Thank you, Thank you, Thank you, Thank you, Thank you, Thank you, Thank you, Thank you, Thank you, Thank you, Thank you, Thank you, Thank you, Thank you, Thank you, Thank you, Thank you, Thank you, Thank you, Thank you, Thank you, Thank you, Thank you, Thank you, Thank you, Thank you, Thank you, Thank you, Thank you, Thank you, Thank you, Thank you, Thank you, Thank 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
2: We were happy precisely because at least we can see that at least justice is being implemented at this point. So our process as the union is that we'll support our member until the finalization of this matter. We want to see this perpetrator in jail. He must not come back to the community because this is not the kind of people that we live with in our communities.
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3: There was a shootout that took place where the suspect shot at the police and the police returned fire. In that process, we then have one of our members fatally wounded as well as the suspect. We managed to recover two firearms within the suspect's possession, which were then busy for the purpose of investigation in this matter.

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2: I'm going to say, I'm going to say, I'm going to say, I'm going to say, I'm going to say, I'm going to say, I'm going to say, I'm going to say, I'm going to say, I'm going to say, I'm going to say, I'm going to say, I'm going to say, I'm going to say, I'm going to say, I'm going to say, I'm going to say, I'm going to say, I'm going to say, I'm going to say, I'm going to say, I'm going to say, I'm going to say, I'm going to say, I'm going to say, I'm going to say, I'm going to say, I'm going to say, I'm going to say, I'm going to say, I'm going to say, I'm going to say, I'm going to say, I'm going to say, I'm going to say, I'm going to say, I'm going to say, I'm going to say, I'm going to say, I'm going to say, I'm going to say, I'm going to say, I'm going to say, I'm going to say, I'm going to say, I'm going to say, I'm going to say, I'm going to say, I'm going to say, I'm going to say, I'm going to say, I'm going to say, I'm going to say, I'm going to say, I

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13: 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But no, Janana, I have to prove myself. I can't think about the last father who
1: works.
13: The father saga fit to my Gizak and to me looking against the working feet.
1: I'll honour the Magaka.
13: I'll apply no Janana Hono, one to Tina, while my men are batting feet to Diamanaka and Felakamasuna has watching Champfit.
1: No!
13: And then, no, not a million will go a corner, he keep proven self for Kima Kizaka. I want to live in here. Aona now, Ricky said that she was the chief Sida Salo just to the young. My whatever would do till my well, auto division feet. And on Mark, in fact, at all, in fact, but not speaking through good idea in our fate.
1: No, I'll check a skis.
13: Sure.
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1: We want to make a serious call to all our traditional leadership and our people to say there must be no place where it will be declared as a no-go area for a particular organization. We want to allow organizations to come to our areas and spread the gospel, convey their messages. It will be up to our people to choose who they want to vote for.
0: Ba ahi ba bane ba Afrika Borwa ba hara magologolo a ba hahlaodi ba ntse ba nyametse ka mora hore ho be le dikgohola tse mmatla tse ileng tsa thefula didiboho la Nepal le Tibet. 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
2: Hundreds are missing after flash floods hit the Rasuwa district of Nepal. It's a mountainous district in the north that borders Tibet, and it's a popular destination for many tourists. The Nepal Tourism Board has confirmed that more than 300 travelers were missing. Of them, 4 are South African nationals. Now, videos posted online by police teams show a huge gust of water rushing towards multi-story buildings along a river. The flood water is sweeping away a bridge and destroying houses in just a few minutes. Armed forces and paramilitary troops are now involved in rescue operations, and helicopters are being used to pull people to safety. In some of the worst hit areas, the water levels are so high that officials say helicopters have not been able to land there. Neha Punya, SABC News, New Delhi.

0: ditaba tsena tsa rra ya bone di felela mona mamela tse dingwe ga ora e tlabela botlhano o di balelwa ke Kenny Coach Modupi.
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2: Early in the morning, late at night, it don't even matter what time it is.
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2: 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There's so many highlights I can talk about, but that one changed my life, changed where I come from. It showed me even today when I look back on it. That was the hand of God. That was where God wanted me to be, even today here with you. It was by the grace of God.
0: Yeah. 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
2: ntho e ke ithutile yona ke gore the industry that we are in is not an easy industry ina di challenges tsengata once you step inside that's when you see gore ina you have to have your self discipline it's up to you now gore you go with the flow and go and put yourself in that go in that big hole kapa you get focused and make sure that your talent the talent that God gave you you nurture it and protect it and with a good character that can take you for a long time that can sustain you forever you know because it's not easy in this industry you can easily fall you know and when you fall it's not easy to come back up so you need to involve God and ask him to guide your steps all the way
1: hangata ha rena le baeti kwa na mama re qala ba sa le banyane ka interview re ba lata ba sa le banyane fela ka mora re buisana re workshop interview se re qala mona mo re qala ke mpa ntumelle ke ibotse putsina Hobaneng ka mara bubble gum o ile wa switcha wa kgetha gospel.
2: Re qadile ka gospel.
1: Okay,
2: it's not bubble gum.
1: Okay.
2: Remember when we won the Shelter to Fame? It was a gospel song.
1: Okay.
2: Shine on us, oh Lord.
1: Yes.
2: Shine on our side. It was a political gospel song.
1: Ah.
2: singing about our heroes, the Nelson Mandelas, and all of that. And then when we want the children to fame, we introduce our full gospel album that had all of those nice hymn songs, but they were rejected. By our record label now. They said, no, gospel doesn't work. No. This kind of music, no. The music that works is bubblegum music. Then we had to go back and do Minang Zobatola. But if you remember, in that album, we had Tembele Gweluli Sanda Sako, Suli Zinyebezi, Libobo Shine On. Yeah, just to make sure that we introduce our gospel to the masses of people of South Africa. Then after 2-3 albums, people started, now we want you to sing gospel. Then we had now the energy to face the company and say, this is what we want to do. And then they said, okay, it's okay because it works. Now we have all my bubblegum albums. Then EMI said, no, go for your gospel album. 1990, we released Rebecca Sings Gospel.
0: What's about tricky ratang high sale humamelo ing batu. Kamanzu yamang hune ubinela batu.
2: Yes.
0: Ine ilime batu elong hore unwe lopulaka kana kweu. Eleng hangata di kampani tengata hadisa shaban tue batu bay batang.
2: Batang,
0: Base baya ka hore runa rebata ing.
2: Yes. So my bubblegum album is what our record label wanted. But we wanted gospel because gospel, you can pour out whatever you feel.
0: Yes.
2: You can send messages. Because with me also, it healed me because I wanted to say something. So, but through gospel music, I managed to cry and I managed to heal as well. And, you know, and be the person that it shaped me, the person that I am today.
1: The magic, Olengwai creator, the legend
2: Vuyo Mkwena, hallelujah, may his soul rest in peace.
1: Lintate Sizwe Zako. Yes. The legend
2: It was amazing. It was like a union that was made from heaven. You know, it was like Mujimu Naje Sekabuyena, because everything we touched, it turned gold. Everything that we did. On stage, it was like it was fireworks. So it was such a reunion that got made, you know, and it sustained for a long time until today. I remember seeing Mr. Zako, over the weekend at Sun City, and I said, hey, that was so cooking. And then I said, oh, no, so cooking. We started very young, and now we are grandmothers, we are grandfathers, which is God has been so good this far, until this far.
0: Momedi Metsotso e mashome ba raloka morao hora ena ya bona re ntse re tsijolo le Dr. Rebecca Malopetsa bo nete ba go se fetu ke tsa tshwaretseng tsona ho ba ka nete ha o bua le emongo wa diqhokutse 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
1: 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You won't be able to work without AI now because you won't be able to use your brains to create something good like Nkarabe, you know. And with it limits even msebenzi mo the artists.
2: Yes.
1: Artists don't make money anymore. That's why you find a lot of us dying poor now because now there's AI. Literally even the instrumentalists, the band go stage now because of. Artists, the industry doesn't make money anymore, so we'll have to adjust. How about just a band day one, it can back up 10 artists. A three-piece choir, kapa, eight-piece choir. That means ba employee, they lose their jobs. They go hungry now. Then they will say, artists are poor, artists die poor, or artists misuse money, but the system, kiona bulayang the artist, tolo omong yano so na di stress, omong na di jinto sengata, it's quite a very big challenge with us as artists. Artists don't make money anymore like us in those days where we used to sell records, CDs, and make real money. But now, today, the downloads are not there. Because now you find streams that you can download songs free of charge. So what about the artists? They make money on stage. What about the musicians now? Where do they make money? So it's quite a very serious issue. I don't know how we can change this, but it's a problem. And even AI, the songs from AI, you find them, even radios now, they play AI music. Mm. If they don't play a Rebecca Malope song, Umoya Wam, Rebecca don't get royalties from Sambro. If you play AI, the money goes to some, we don't even know who is this person. Mm. Then artists die poor. So it's a lot that is happening there.
2: Sure.
1: It's a very serious problem in the industry.
2: Yeah. 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
1: na okay number one first of all nka ya ko dikolong this music industry is something very big ka ya ko dikolong and bring back prayer the prayer
2: assembly
1: you know bring back assembly you know we used to have pastors come to our schools and pray with us and preach the word of God that's why we grew up with principles we knew gore motho o mogolo wa hlomphiwa tshishara ya hlomphiwa tshishara ke ntate wa ka ke mme wa ka but because all of those things were removed from our schools our children don't grow with that you know so I ba duty ya rona batswa de gore ba thute thapelo ya no and they might not take it serious because in schools they're not taught about that so I can bring that back the values tsa gore ngwana o gola jwang in our this industry I will take away AI please it is destroying our industry I will take it away and then ask maybe the department of arts and culture to intervene khona radio please don't play AI play how about the player u bapala mino wa ntokozo mbambo play it like it is the original stuff if you want to play xoli like so that xoli can benefit from her work you know as a gospel artist and as a talented young worshipper be a tsobona di fruits some sebetsa sebetsela modimo
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1: amen
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1: when we and I entered the gospel space I knew gore with the traditional gospel I was alone and I'm the one now that introduces traditional gospel music in a language that people understands better and in a time whereby people of South Africa needed hope gore we in under apartheid we will be free someday you know and as I carry the word of God with my voice ministering in song I can't be alone ministering in song now. I need soldiers that will back me up into fighting for good news to prevail, for our country to have freedom, for our children to have freedom. So artists were born, gospel artists, preachers of the word of God were born. Churches were built, you know. So when I see young talent like Abu Koli, Abu Ntokozo, I remember Ntokozo, she was very young when I met her with this big voice. I said, wow, this young girl, you know. So I'm proud to see young children that we can trust with the word of God, even when we're long gone, that the word of God is safe in their hands. I'm very proud. I love all of them. I can mention a lot, but I'm just blessed by this tool for now.
2: God bless you, Mama.
1: Amen.
2: God bless you, Mama.
1: Amen.

0: Amen.
1: Hallelujah. Hallelujah.
0: Amen.
1: Yes. What are you talking about?
2: Yo.
1: Yes. Hallelujah.
2: Hallelujah, man.
1: Hallelujah.
2: Dr. Rebecca Malope. Pinana Dr. Rebecca Wigetila re dipinentse ke di ratang sa dibinetse ke di ratang papalle mpinane toko zombambo se fuselele. Mo tsamo nna Dr. Rebecca nga be ke khetile tsa ka fela.
1: Yes.
2: Go bana ntho ngwe lengwe itsola about me.
1: Yes.
2: But Dr. Rebecca re kena le bana ba ntseng ke ba hudisa.
1: Yes.
2: Bana be ke ba ratang.
1: Yes.
2: And ha ke ba bona ke ba ba phaba hule.
1: Yes.
2: Lentseng la ntate modimo.
1: Yeah, because the word of God is safe. In their hands.
2: Yes.
1: Runa, we have paved the way. Now here are young worshippers rising up. God has got a big army of young worshippers that are rising up. We are here to embrace and say, well done. Continue. Hold the flag of God and work for the kingdom of God. Hallelujah.
3: Amen. Yeah. 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
1: Amen.
2: For 30 years or so.
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2: Re a leboga.
1: All God's for God's glory. In South Africa, thank you so much for the love I feel every day. Thank you so much for everything. Without you, for opening your heart to me, I wouldn't be where I am. I praise God for you. Thank you so much. Hallelujah.
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3: Amen.
1: Hallelujah.
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1: 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My God. Amen.
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1: 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We call on all political parties to appreciate this, that she has exhibited partisanship at a critical moment in our democracy, when we ought to be showing that no one is above the law, and this includes the president, no matter how powerful the political party that deployed him to that office. 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
2: And you say yes there are but I don't want to mention, and that's why I'm saying my takeaway from that is the issue is not you incriminating yourself. You've already admitted that to Commissioner Baloyi. The issue seems to me is you don't want to criminate those people that you know are allegedly giving money to General Sibiya. That's how I see it. And I don't speak for my co-commissioners.
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3: We are now sitting at over 1.8 million who have successfully converted, you know, to the Postbank Black Card. So thank you to them for responding. We are now left with just over 80,000. I think it's a natural case of people leaving things to last minute. I mean, that's as simple as we can state, because the communication has been happening for the last 6 months, you know, consistently.
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1: We will continue to challenge decisions that we believe are wrong. We will continue to insist that parliament defend its constitutional powers, and we will continue to insist that the speaker act impartially, fairly and independently on party political interests. But accountability does not require us to support a motion simply because we have criticisms of the incumbent. Our responsibility is to make a sober judgment about whether the threshold for removal has been met. We believe it has not.

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1: This election is nothing more than a referendum on the future of local government. It is South Africa's midterm election. It is on the 4th of November, D-Day for this administration, not only in terms of what it has done, but in answering the question, what is the future of local government

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1: Health officials advise adult smokers wanting to give up to switch to nicotine-based e-cigarettes. They say smoking tobacco is much worse for your health than vaping. This review of e-cigarette use supports this view.

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7: We want to make a serious call to all our traditional leadership and our people to say there must be no place where it will be declared as a no-go area for a particular organization. Want to allow organizations to come to into our areas and spread the gospel, convey their messages. It will be up to our people to choose who they want to vote for.
6: Kopo ena e ananelwa ka diatla tse pedi ke mo president wa Contralesa Morena Mathupa Mopedi Morena Mathupa Mokwena ya gothalletsa marena ho ba le kabelo ho netefatsa hore ho ba le dikgetho tse lokolohileng tse hlokang tshitiso dibakeng tsa bona le matsholo a ho iketela dikgetho ha be le mathata dibakeng tsena.
7: The server delivery protest that we are seeing, it's not just people just waking up one day and saying, no, let's go and block the roads and so on. There must be a challenge somewhere. We are saying this because we said, why other countries have now moved on to say even MPs are directly elected by the community. Even the president is directly elected by the community. Is there no time yet for us to get to that point where we allow people to elect their own leaders who they trust and whom they can even call to account?
6: Ntle le boitlamo bona Morena Mokwena o re iswa ke kgaello ya tshepo dipakeng tsa baahi le boradipolotiki bao e leng baetapele ba bona e leng se hlahelletseng dipatlisisong tsa Human Science Research Council tse mabapi le dipalopalo le maikemisetso ho vouteng le ho ipiletsa hore ho lekolwe botjha mokgwa wa naha ena wa ho kgetha.
8: When everybody goes to work at 8 in the morning, there is congestion and the traffic is slow, and it cannot be said that the road was in bad condition. In the same way, when everybody comes at the last hour all together at the same time, there will be so much congestion

0: that traffic can be managed at that speed that we need it to be managed. That's why it is so important to do it early and to ensure that we pace ourselves, everyone paces themselves to ensure that they meet the deadline.
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4: This election is nothing more than a referendum on the future of local government. It is South Africa's midterm election. It is on the 4th of November, D-Day for this administration, not only in terms of what it has done, but in answering the question, what is the future of local government going to be? As Build One South Africa, we are building that alternative. We are the alternative that will bring the fourth leg to local government in order to hold it steadily.
3: Bosa itla iketela dikgetho tsa magotla a metse le kgetlo la pele. 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
4: People say, hey, BOSA, you are small. I say, no, we are new. There's a difference. New means you are the future. You are the new alternative. That's why you can contest in 24 local municipalities across 5 provinces.
3: Ore batla etsa bonnete ba hore ba sebeletsa setšhaba.
4: BOSA's model, and I think it's important to explain this point, BOSA's model is heavily reliant on communities themselves being able to say, I have nominated candidate X. We don't have, if you like, comradeship that says, well, you've been at BOSA for the last number of years, and therefore you must be candidate or mayoral candidate for here. We say to the community, nominate the best, give us credible, give us competence, so that we can work with them, so that they can end up in the municipality.
3: Build One South Africa e tla teka mohoa wa yona wa dikgetho bekeng e tlang ka Labone. 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
1: 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As we have sat down to explain precisely the challenges that we are going through, we have found to our pleasant appreciation that there is understanding and there is support, and a number of countries are saying they are willing to work with us to have this problem resolved.
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2: It's not safe staying this place with kids. It's very tough for us to stay this place. We were asking for help. If there's somebody who can help us so that our things can go home or something else can help us.
3: I want to go home, but the challenge that we had, we saw these our things, they are too expensive to transport them to home. So we heard of this program that our government had the thought of us so that they can repatriate our goods.
0: Botswana. 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
4: When we speak of human rights today, we must remember that for generations of Botswana, human rights were violated not by a single dictator, but by a system of extractive capitalism that treated African labor as a commodity to be exploited and discarded. This is why our second president, Sir Kwetkipimile Johnny Masire, established 5 founding principles that still guide this nation: democracy, development, self-reliance, national unity, and social justice.
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5: Jewel Howard Taylor was arrested last Wednesday at Liberia's main airport. A day later, the 63-year-old, who is the ex-wife of the former president and convicted war criminal Charles Taylor, was charged with drug trafficking, money laundering and a range of other offences as part of a long-running investigation into an alleged transnational narcotics network. Police said her arrest was linked to the seizure late last month of cocaine valued at nearly $320 million near the capital Monrovia. The authorities called it the biggest drugs bust in the country's history.
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5: Brazil and South Africa have been targeted by tariffs that are political in nature and that attack our democratic institutions and our sovereignty. I am glad to say that in response, our countries have decided to move towards greater integration and openness, creating opportunities for our respective regions.
4: Letona la Afrika Borwa la dikamano tsa matjhabeng Ronald Lamola o re ha jwale ba lokela ho tsepamisa maikutlo ntlheng ya ho kenya tshebetsong seo ba dumellaneng ka sona.
6: As we look ahead, our focus must be on results. Our corporations must be underpinned by measurable outcomes, strong institutional coordination, and regular monitoring of progress. The success of our partnership will ultimately be measured by its impact on the lives of our citizens and the opportunities it creates for future generations.
4: Matona a dumellane ka ho tshehetsana ka hare ho BRICS le mekgatlong e meng ya matjhaba. 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
7: But for now, why don't you tell me in your own words what it is that's under investigation?
8: My contact with General Senona, so I wouldn't know what are they investigating. They just said corruption, a couple of things which I wouldn't know exactly which part are they going to concentrate on.
4: Matlala wila paka ha Senona a ila mo fa tshelete e kana ka diranta tse dikete di mashume a mabedi go di nyatsitwe selemong sa 2024 ka mora hore sepolesa se hape cell phone ya hae le tshololla o phenyokolla lapeng la hae le dikantorong tsa dikgwebo tsa hae. 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
8: And I told him that listen, they even took my phones. I cannot even make transaction. I even borrowed money from him.
7: Yes.
8: Yes. I remember that day he gave me 20,000 rands.
4: Commission e boetse e utlwile hore letona la naha la mehleng la sepolesa Becky Cele o ile a hlophisa kopano pakeng tsa Matlala le Mkhwanazi. 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
8: Yes, we discussed other things, but those things, all of them, they are in court now.
7: Did you mention your relationship with General Sibiya?
8: Not, we spoke about him, yes, but like I'm saying to you, this is part of things that will be, because my discussion with General Mkhwanazi led to my arrest, so it's part of how we're going to present our case in court, so I would like not to comment on that.
4: Commission o tlile hore Sibiya o ne a mohela tshelete ho tswa ho motho e monyeitseng. 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
9: Mananeo a ditaba lesedi FM a utlisetsa ditaba di le jwalo.
10: Whatever language that is used, whether it's facilitation or assistance, this is what you get.
11: Yes, it's facilitation, yes. Facilitation is saving
10: prison. We don't need to fight about this.
11: Facilitation is saving prison. Commissioners, you are there, man. I can't agree to leave my kids and go to jail for something that I didn't do. I didn't put blue lights. I must say, I can't. This is a commission of inquiry. You will be making recommendation. I will be sitting somewhere. And I won't see you with that. I will see you after 10 years or 50 years.
9: Dita kabem batona.
12: Sir, I thought I'm coming back again on Tuesday.
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19: 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The organization has clear processes governing leadership transitions, and the expiry of a term does not create a leadership vacuum. National officials and the NEC will determine the appropriate way forward in accordance with the constitution. The ANC remains committed to ensuring continuity, stability, and the effective functioning of all its structures.
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20: The tenure of the outgoing leadership was engulfed by internal factional battles. It was about them as leaders within the PEC more than it had to be about the province. We have to start on a new page and rebuild. We would have to consider having a PTT, and a PTT which is not really composed of the same people, of the same PEC which has successfully failed.
18: Go ya ka moitsanapo wa dipolotiki Professor Andre Duvenage, baeteledipele ba lekoko ba paka ya bone ikhutlhileng ga ba dira go lekane go fetola maemo mo profenseng.
21: My take on it is that they didn't perform exceptionally well, but at least they stabilized. The state of affairs in the province is not healthy. We know about the highest level of unemployment in the country measured per province. We know about what's going on at the local government level, but there were attempts to change this process around.
18: Ntlha ya go ipaakanyediwa ga di-conference tsa dikgaolo le tsamaiso ya go supa bontlhopheng ba maemo a bokhanselara go tlhagise dikgaogano le dithulano tseo di etegetseng mo lekokong. 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
1: We ask you to help us inform persons and people you lead in your communities, in your authorities, that they may know better, that they may be well informed, and that when they exercise their franchise, they exercise it with knowledge. We also ask you to help us to protect our staff. We get attacked, our people, our staff members get attacked, particularly at night. And finally, I want to ask you to feel free to engage with us in an open manner that we have.

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1: We will continue to challenge decisions that we believe are wrong. We will continue to insist that Parliament defend its constitutional powers. And we will continue to insist that the Speaker act impartially, fairly and independently on party political interests. But accountability does not require us to support a motion simply because we have criticisms of the incumbent. Our responsibility is to make a sober judgment about whether the threshold for removal has been met. We believe it has not.
0: Ho setse matsatsi a ka tlase ho a mahlano fela hore ba moedi ba dithuso tsa ditšhelete tsa mmuso ba fetole dikarete tsa bona tsa SASSA ho tloha ho tse mmala wa Gauta ho ya ho tse mmala o motsho tsa Postbank. 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
2: We are now sitting at over 1.8 million who have successfully converted, you know, to the Postbank black card. So thank you to them for responding. We are now left with just over 80,000. I think it's a natural case of people leaving things to last minute. I mean, that's as simple as we can state, because the communication has been happening for the last 6 months, you know, consistently. And we think maybe people has prioritized other activities over the card replacement. But what we're saying is that the time has now run out. It is important that they use the 4 days that are left to come and collect their cards.
0: Baahi ba bane ba Afrika Borwa ba hara magologolo a ba hahlaodi ba ntseng ba nyametse ka morao re di gohola tse maatla a dithefole le diboho la Nepal le Tibet. 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
1: We ask you to help us inform persons and people you lead in your communities, in your authorities, that they may know better, that they may be well informed, and that when they exercise their franchise, they exercise it with knowledge. We also ask you to help us to protect our staff. We get attacked, our people, our staff members get attacked, particularly at night. And finally, I want to ask you to feel free to engage with us in an open manner that we have.

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1: Yes, we discussed other things, but those things, all of them, they are in court now.
2: Did you mention your relationship with General Sibiya?
1: Not, we spoke about him, yes, but like I'm saying to you, this is part of things that will be, because my discussion with General Mkhwanazi led to my arrest, so it's part of how we're going to present our case in court, so I would like not to comment on that.
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0: 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Thank you, Papa. 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